0: Central Oregon.
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It's Kehlani, and that's called Folded, and Lola Young with Messy. Also Usher back there. The DJ got us falling in love. I don't know how that happens. The DJ is playing the song. Normally it's the song that gets people in love, or just, you know, their natural attraction. But if I'm getting the credit for it, I'll take it. Why not if it's good anyway, right? Ben Taboo, Mr. Electric Blue. I'll play that. Got some Lady Gaga, Harry Styles on the way as well. Stand by.

Beat your ass and hide the Bible if God watching. Sometimes you gotta pop out and show. Certified boogeyman, I'm the one that up to score with him. 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Say Drake, I hear you like I'm young. 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To any that talk to him and they in love, just make sure you hide your little sister from him. They tell me Chubb's the only one that get your hand me down.

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0: I want to play it. Yes. Do we have it?
1: Yes, we do. It's right there. And then finally, we have Kesha and Origami.
2: Make me Origami.
0: Okay.
3: That's
0: there you go.
3: Dirty. There's your Kesha. I like
1: it.
3: That.
1: It
3: I
1: is
3: like
1: very
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1: dirty. Yes.
0: Do we have time to play Bruno Mars?
4: Sure.
0: Oh.
3: Oh, I love it.
0: Oh, but in Spanish. You're a good American, Garrett. Thanks for bringing this in.
1: Happy Mother's Day.

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0: 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Talk big t-shirt Billy. Watch on my wrist, but I want that diamond. 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